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16: This song was massive. 5 weeks at number one. Actually, I should say 5 non-consecutive weeks at number one. It was written and produced by some of the members of Earth, Wind, and Fire. Had a great musical pedigree. Even won a Grammy. It's The Emotions, Best of My Love on Retro Mix.

Don't You Want Me, the Human League on Retro Mix. And the Human League took 5 years to have a hit. But once they hit big. That song hit number one for 3 weeks in 1982. Also was the biggest single of the year in their native UK. All the way across the Atlantic Ocean in New York, Lip Sync wrote this one about the city, Funky Town on Retro Mix.

Lover Girl, that's Tina Marie on Retro Mix. And before Tina Marie was a superstar in her own right, she was an opening act for our next artist. She opened on his Dirty Mind tour in the year 1980. Talking, of course, about Prince, here he is with When Doves Cry.

Walking in L.A. That's Missing Persons on Retro Mix. They were actually from L.A. And the album that song was from, Spring Session M, had four singles that were really the biggest hits for the band. They ended up getting some airplay on MTV and getting pretty popular in some of the big cities in L.A.

0: New York, San Francisco. They had that sort of cross between post-punk and new wave vibe. Anyhow, here's our number if we could do anything for you. 855-40-RETRO if you'd like to hear a song. Coming back with music from Lindsey Buckingham by request. Also, John Mellencamp coming up, David Bowie coming up, and more.
1: 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We'll be right back.
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10: 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Plays over the opening credits, and they actually used it in all of the sequels of the movies, too. That would be Christmas Vacation, Vegas Vacation, European Vacation. 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

Blister in the Sun on Retro Mix. This next song was the biggest song of the year 1987, at least according to Billboard, and it was huge on MTV, which kind of rubbed Debbie Peterson the wrong way. She said that when you listen to a record, you can imagine what they look like, but when you see the video, it ruins it for you. The Bangles, Walk Like an Egyptian.

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0: Let's Dance. It's David Bowie on Retro Mix, and there is a new, what they're calling, immersive documentary about David Bowie being shown at the Venice Film Festival. It uses nearly 800 previously unseen photographs, and they say it surrounds audiences with his music, images, and story, all put together by his former official photographer, Dennis O'Regan. Now, they put it together at the Venice Film Festival, and it plays across 8 screens with 84 hidden speakers, so it's less like watching a movie and more like stepping into his world. You can see that if you happen to be headed to Venice, Italy. It's through the end of this weekend. 855-40-RETRO is our number if we can do anything for you.
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9: John Bon Jovi talking about being a rock star in the 80s. He said, we had a lot of fun. From the fun standpoint, it just always got better until you found other things to keep you happy, to have fun with. You give love a bad name.

Let's hear it for the boy. It's Denise Williams on Retro Mix. And this last Tuesday was the third anniversary of Jimmy Buffett's passing. But this weekend is the third annual Jimmy Buffett Day. You see, this next song inspired a whole Margaritaville brand who hold Jimmy Buffett Day every year. So the Margaritaville resorts, restaurants, and other locations hold charity events benefiting children, first responders, veterans, animal shelters, and local communities. Here's the song that started it all on Retro.

always on my mind. It's the Pet Shop Boys on Retro Mix, and the Pet Shop Boys are bringing back A Man from the Future. That's their musical tribute to Alan Turing, the British mathematician and codebreaker, whose work helped crack Germany's Enigma code during World War II and laid some of the important groundwork for modern computing. Their new version premieres in about a month, October 4th, on the BBC. All right, we're in the mix. You're in the mix. Sweet dreams are made of this.

0: Don't Go Breaking My Heart. That's Elton John and Kiki D on Retro Mix. And from Heart to Heartburn, how do you feel about the explosion of pumpkin spice everything just popping up everywhere this time of year? Well, if you were DJ Tanner from Full House, you might say,
1: oh, Mylanta.
0: 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They've got pumpkin spice and spiced apple cider. Because, you know, that's what you want to taste when you're feeling indigestion. It does sound interesting, though. You can get them on Amazon.
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George Michael in the mix on Retro Mix. And the Bee Gees did write this next song for Saturday Night Fever, but they said that the song was quite serious. Robin said the subject matter of Staying Alive is quite a serious one. It's about survival in the streets of New York, and the lyrics actually say that. Then Barry jumped in and said, people crying out for help, desperate songs, those are the ones that become giants. The minute you capture that on a record, it's gold. Staying Alive is the epitome of that. You got it in the mix on Retro Mix.

Stir It Up, Patti LaBelle on Retro Mix. And if you're stirring things up in the kitchen, you might want to pick up Patti's comfort food cookbook, LaBelle Cuisine, Recipes to Sing About. All right, we're in the mix. Bill Medley, Jennifer Warnes, I've Had the Time of My Life on Retro Mix.

0: Art of Glass, it's Blondie on Retro Mix. And when you go on vacation, have you ever gone out of your way to try to visit a famous tourist spot and you get there and you're just a little disappointed? 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A woman visited all 50 states and then she revealed the tourist spots she felt were the most overrated. 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
9: Big shout out to DJ Joe Vinyl. Thank you for being on the turntables and in the mix for the last couple of hours. My name's Christian Wheel, your retro host, taking over the mix for the rest of the show. But phone lines are still open to get requests in. 855-40-RETRO. All right, let's keep things going now with the Steve Miller Band. The Joker on Retro.

Cherry Pie, it's Warrant on Retro Mix. Jamie Lane, the ultimate hair metal frontman, singing that song. All right, Daryl Hall and John Oates now. You Make My Dreams. What I

If This Is It, that's Huey Lewis in the News on Retro Mix. And David Bowie wrote this next song about the concept of fame. He said, I'm just amazed how fame is being posited as the be-all and end-all, and how many of these young kids who are being foisted on the public have been talked into this idea that anything necessary to be famous is all right. It's a sad state of affairs. He said that back in 2003. That was back before social media blew up, before the internet was what it was. Very prescient words from an incredible talent that knows a lot about fame. Here is David Bowie in the mix on Retro Mix.

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12: Well, Sting wants to make sure that you don't think of this as a love song. He says, "It sounds like a comforting love song. I didn't realize at the time how sinister it is. I think I was thinking of Big Brother, surveillance and control. Every breath you take, it's

Prince on Retro Mix, and Eddie Grant is a very talented musician in his own right, but he also says that he's purchased a lot of other musicians' catalogs. Here he is with his biggest hit, Electric Avenue. You got it in the mix on Retro Mix.

They're of the group The Turtles, who had their big hit Happy Together, and you could barely recognize their voices in that song. All right, we're in the mix. Bananarama, Venus, it's Retro.

0: You Can Call Me Al, that's Paul Simon on Retro Mix, and that whistle solo you just heard is actually called a penny whistle. It's in the same class as the recorder, the Native American flute, and a bunch of other woodwind instruments with six holes. It's actually very closely associated with Australian and Celtic folk music. Here's our number, 855-40-RETRO, if we could play anything for you. Coming back with music from the Four Seasons and Frankie Valli. Also, Level 42, Michael Jackson, Madonna, and more, all coming up.
1: 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We'll be right back.
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10: Hey, I want to hear Frankie Valli in the Four Seasons. Oh, what a night.
11: Yeah, if you're searching for the song, the technical title is December 1963 with Oh, What a Night in parentheses. But yeah, we'll play it for you right now.
10: Oh, awesome. Thank you.

Jody Watley on Retro Mix, and Chic gives us a masterclass in disco music in this next song. Chic, of course, run by Nile Rodgers and Bernard Edwards. Nile said, "I wrote Good Times the morning we recorded it. Bernard was a little late to the studio. We were playing when Bernard walked in and he asked the engineers, 'What's that?' The engineer said, 'I don't know, something Nile wrote this morning.'" Ended up going number one in 1979. Good Times on Retro Mix.

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1: Wait, so this is Janet Jackson, right?
0: Yeah, this is Escapade.
1: Can you play her brother Michael, too?
0: Sure, we can play some Michael. Any song in particular?
1: Oh, gosh, he's got so many good ones, like Smooth Criminal.
0: You got it. We'll mix that in right now.
1: Yay, you're the best.

0: Vogue. That's Madonna on Retro Mix. And Madonna leads the 2026 MTV Video Music Award nominations with 11. It's all for her newest record, Confessions 2, which a lot of people are calling her best album of the 2000s. You can catch the VMAs September 27th on CBS and MTV. 855-40-RETRO is our number to get a request on. 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
10: All right, a few shout-outs for people who checked in on the show tonight. What's up to Rosario, Chris with a K, Tommy, Susan, Michael, Pierce, Louise, Daniel, Stephanie, Luca, and Corey. Thank you all for your calls. It's 855-40-RETRO and New Order.

That's Journey on Retro Mix, and they kicked off the final leg of their Final Frontier Farewell Tour this week, starting off a run that'll take them across the U.S. through the fall. They say that you could expect big hits along with deeper cuts before they wrap up the tour in San Francisco in November.

0: 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I love what you guys do with the music in the mix.
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1: Hey, who sings this song? Is it Prince?
0: No, but a lot of people think it is by Prince. That's Ready for the World. And it's sort of got that same Minneapolis sound that Prince used, even though they're from Michigan. But they're singing about a girl named Sheila, and Prince worked with Sheila E. So really common mistake. It's Ready for the World, Oh Sheila.
1: Oh, wow. I always thought it was Prince, but can I, like, give a quick shout out?
0: Yeah, of course. Go ahead.
1: Happy birthday to my best friend, Dakota.
0: Yay! Happy birthday, Dakota.
1: I love you, girl.
0: 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It's Dead or Alive on Retro Mix.

0: Moni Moni, that's Billy Idol on Retro Mix, and his documentary, Should Be Dead, is getting a Blu-ray and DVD release this November. That tells his story from his early punk days with Generation X, all through his rise as a solo rock star. There's also interviews with Steve Stevens, Miley Cyrus, Billy Joe Armstrong, Pete Townsend, and that'll be out on November 3rd. We are out now, out of time and out the door, but Retro Mix will be back next week playing more of your favorites from back in the day, mixed beat to beat and back to back. On behalf of DJ Joe Vinyl, my name's Christian Wheel. Have a great week, stay safe, and we'll see you next time.
1: 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Wesley
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18: You'd be so

I Feel Love. That's Donna Summer on Retro Mix. And that song was originally half of the speed of what you just heard, but there was a production error in the studio that accidentally added a delay at the same tempo as the beat, which gave it that doubled up high tempo sound. It wound up going up to the top 10 in 1977 and becoming a big disco hit for Donna. All right, Pat Benatar now.

Beat It. That's Michael Jackson on Retro Mix. Of course, Eddie Van Halen on the guitar solo there that really showcased Michael as just an all-around rock star. Eddie giving him that rock credibility. In fact, you know what? We should play some Van Halen coming up in a few minutes. In the meantime, we're in the mix. Huey Lewis in the news. The heart of rock and roll. You got it on Retro Mix. Here we go.

Warning, Retro Mix may cause severe cases of nostalgia, uncontrollable toe-tapping, and the irresistible urge to call your old high school crush. Retro Mix is not responsible for any life-changing decisions made while under the influence of music. You've been warned, now back to

0: Panama, that's Van Halen in the mix on Retro Mix. And congrats going out to Alex Van Halen, the legendary drummer of the group. He and Eddie lived in the Netherlands until 1962 when they moved to Los Angeles. And now Alex has been awarded the Order of the Lion of the Netherlands. That is the highest civilian knighthood they have. It's used to recognize merits in the arts, science, sports, and literature. 855-40-RETRO is our number if we can do anything for you. Music coming up from Men at Work by request. Also Madonna, Rick Springfield, and more on the way.
1: 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We'll be right back.
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15: Well, Men at Work is going on tour as of next week. Lead singer Colin Hay also has some dates coming up this month with Ringo Starr's All-Star Band. 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

Grease, Frankie Valli there on Retro Mix, a big disco record. Another name that was huge in the world of disco was Rod Temperton. He wrote a bunch of disco hits for the band Heatwave, he wrote for Michael Jackson, and he wrote this song for the incredible George Benson. A song about a night on the town, appropriately titled, Gimme the Night. You got it in the mix on Retro Mix.

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Move This, Technotronic there on Retromix. Technotronic was huge in the late 80s. They were out of Belgium, and they wanted to take European house music and mix it with hip-hop, and they came up with that very distinct sound. That song made it all the way to number 6 on the charts. All right, we're in the mix. Sylvester, You Make Me Feel Mighty Real on Retromix.

0: Jesse's Girl, Rick Springfield on Retro Mix, a song that was released really at the height of his fame. He was also playing Dr. Noah Drake on the soap opera General Hospital right before the song hit, and it ended up becoming his only number one. Here's our number if you want to request. 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We'll come back with them. Also, Tina Marie, Prince, and more all on the way.
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1: 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Christian Wiehl and DJ Joe Vinyl in the mix.
0: This song was massive. 5 weeks at number one. Actually, I should say 5 non-consecutive weeks at number one. It was written and produced by some of the members of Earth, Wind, and Fire, had a great musical pedigree, even won a Grammy. It's The Emotions, Best of My Love on Retro.

Don't You Want Me, the Human League on Retro Mix. And the Human League took 5 years to have a hit, but once they hit big. That song hit number one for 3 weeks in 1982. Also was the biggest single of the year in their native UK. All the way across the Atlantic Ocean in New York, Lip Sync wrote this one about the city, Funky Town on Retro Mix.

Lover Girl, that's Tina Marie on Retro Mix. And before Tina Marie was a superstar in her own right, she was an opening act for our next artist. She opened on his Dirty Mind tour in the year 1980. Talking, of course, about Prince, here he is with When Doves Cry.

0: Walking in L.A. That's Missing Persons on Retro Mix. They were actually from L.A. And the album that song was from, Spring Session M, had four singles that were really the biggest hits for the band. They ended up getting some airplay on MTV and getting pretty popular in some of the big cities in L.A., New York, San Francisco. They had that sort of cross between post-punk and new wave vibe. Anyhow, here's our number if we could do anything for you. 855-40-RETRO if you'd like to hear a song. Coming back with music from Lindsey Buckingham by request. Also, John Mellencamp coming up. David Bowie coming up. And more.
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13: Well, Fleetwood Mac was on hiatus when Lindsey Buckingham wrote this song for National Lampoon's Vacation. Plays over the opening credits, and they actually used it in all of the sequels of the movies too. 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

Blister in the Sun on Retro Mix. This next song was the biggest song of the year 1987, at least according to Billboard, and it was huge on MTV, which kind of rubbed Debbie Peterson the wrong way. She said that when you listen to a record, you can imagine what they look like, but when you see the video, it ruins it for you. The Bangles, Walk Like an Egyptian.

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Let's Dance. It's David Bowie on Retro Mix. And there is a new, what they're calling, immersive documentary about David Bowie being shown at the Venice Film Festival. It uses nearly 800 previously unseen photographs, and they say it surrounds audiences with his music, images, and story, all put together by his former official photographer, Dennis O'Regan. Now, they put it together at the Venice Film Festival, and it plays across 8 screens with 84 hidden speakers, so it's less like watching a movie and more like stepping into his world.

0: You can see that if you happen to be headed to Venice, Italy. It's through the end of this weekend. 855-40-RETRO is our number if we can do anything for you.
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14: John Bon Jovi talking about being a rock star in the 80s. He said, we had a lot of fun. 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You give love a bad name.
15: Angels

Let's hear it for the boy. It's Denise Williams on Retro Mix. And this last Tuesday was the third anniversary of Jimmy Buffett's passing. But this weekend is the third annual Jimmy Buffett Day. You see, this next song inspired a whole Margaritaville brand who hold Jimmy Buffett Day every year. So the Margaritaville resorts, restaurants, and other locations hold charity events benefiting children, first responders, veterans, animal shelters, and local communities. Here's the song that started it all on Retro Mix.

always on my mind. It's the Pet Shop Boys on Retro Mix, and the Pet Shop Boys are bringing back A Man from the Future. That's their musical tribute to Alan Turing, the British mathematician and codebreaker, whose work helped crack Germany's Enigma code during World War II and laid some of the important groundwork for modern computing. Their new version premieres in about a month, October 4th, on the BBC. All right, we're in the mix. Eurythmics. Sweet dreams are made of this.

0: 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Well, if you were DJ Tanner from Full House, you might say,
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0: 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Because, you know, that's what you want to taste when you're feeling indigestion. It does sound interesting, though. You can get them on Amazon.
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George Michael in the mix on Retro Mix. And the Bee Gees did write this next song for Saturday Night Fever, but they said that the song was quite serious. Robin said the subject matter of Staying Alive is quite a serious one. It's about survival in the streets of New York, and the lyrics actually say that. Then Barry jumped in and said, people crying out for help, desperate songs, those are the ones that become giants. The minute you capture that on a record, it's gold. Staying Alive is the epitome of that. You got it in the mix

Stir It Up, Patti LaBelle on Retro Mix. And if you're stirring things up in the kitchen, you might want to pick up Patti's comfort food cookbook, LaBelle Cuisine, Recipes to Sing About. All right, we're in the mix. Bill Medley, Jennifer Warnes, I've Had the Time of My Life on Retro Mix.

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0: Art of Glass, it's Blondie on Retro Mix. 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They include Times Square, the Las Vegas Strip, Bourbon Street, and Mount Rushmore.
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10: 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Christian Wheel and DJ Joe Vinyl in the mix.
13: Big shout out to DJ Joe Vinyl. Thank you for being on the turntables and in the mix for the last couple of hours. My name's Christian Wheel, your retro host, taking over the mix for the rest of the show. But phone lines are still open to get requests in. 855-40-RETRO. All right, let's keep things going now with the Steve Miller Band. The Joker on Retro.

cherry pie. It's Warrant on Retro Mix. Jamie Lane, the ultimate hair metal frontman, singing that song. All right, Daryl Hall and John Oates now. You Make My Dreams. What I want.

If This Is It, that's Huey Lewis in the News on Retro Mix. And David Bowie wrote this next song about the concept of fame. He said, I'm just amazed how fame is being posited as the be-all and end-all, and how many of these young kids who are being foisted on the public have been talked into this idea that anything necessary to be famous is all right. It's a sad state of affairs. He said that back in 2003. That was back before social media blew up, before the internet was what it was. Very prescient words from an incredible talent that knows a lot about fame. Here is David Bowie in the mix on Retro Mix.

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14: Well, Sting wants to make sure that you don't think of this as a love song. He says, "It sounds like a comforting love song. I didn't realize at the time how sinister it is. I think I was thinking of Big Brother, surveillance and control. Every breath you take, it's

Prince on Retro Mix, and Eddie Grant is a very talented musician in his own right, but he also says that he's purchased a lot of other musicians' catalogs. Here he is with his biggest hit, Electric Avenue. You got it in the mix on Retro Mix.

Love My Way. It's the Psychedelic Furs on Retro Mix. And performing backup on that song are a couple of unlikely singers, Mark Volman and Howard Kalin. They're of the group The Turtles, who had their big hit Happy Together, and you could barely recognize their voices in that song. All right, we're in the mix. Bananarama, Venus, it's Retro.

0: You Can Call Me Al, that's Paul Simon on Retro Mix, and that whistle solo you just heard is actually called a penny whistle. It's in the same class as the recorder, the Native American flute, and a bunch of other woodwind instruments with six holes. It's actually very closely associated with Australian and Celtic folk music. Here's our number, 855-40-RETRO, if we could play anything for you. Coming back with music from the Four Seasons and Frankie Valli. Also, Level 42, Michael Jackson, Madonna, and more, all coming up.
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15: Hey, I want to hear Frankie Valli in the Four Seasons. Oh, what a night.
16: Yeah, if you're searching for the song, the technical title is December 1963 with Oh, What a Night in parentheses. But yeah, we'll play it for you right now.
15: Oh, awesome. Thank you.

Kelly on Retro Mix, and Chic gives us a masterclass in disco music in this next song. Chic, of course, run by Nile Rodgers and Bernard Edwards. Nile said, "I wrote Good Times the morning we recorded it. Bernard was a little late to the studio. We were playing when Bernard walked in and he asked the engineers, 'What's that?' The engineer said, 'I don't know, something Nile wrote this morning.'" Ended up going number one in 1979. Good Times on Retro Mix.

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1: Wait, so this is Janet Jackson, right?
0: Yeah, this is Escapade.
1: Can you play her brother Michael, too?
0: Sure, we can play some Michael. Any song in particular?
1: Oh, gosh, he's got so many good ones, like Smooth Criminal.
0: You got it. We'll mix that in right now.
1: Yay, you're the best.

Vogue, that's Madonna on Retro Mix. And Madonna leads the 2026 MTV Video Music Award nominations with 11. 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
10: All right, a few shout-outs for people who checked in on the show tonight. What's up to Rosario, Chris with a K, Tommy, Susan, Michael, Pierce, Louise, Daniel, Stephanie, Luca, and Corey. 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
11: I

That's Journey on Retro Mix, and they kicked off the final leg of their Final Frontier Farewell Tour this week, starting off a run that'll take them across the U.S. through the fall. They say that you can expect big hits along with deeper cuts before they wrap up the tour in San Francisco in November.

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1: Hey, who sings this song? 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
0: No, but a lot of people think it is by Prince. That's Ready for the World. And it's sort of got that same Minneapolis sound that Prince used, even though they're from Michigan. But they're singing about a girl named Sheila, and Prince worked with Sheila E. So really common mistake. It's Ready for the World, Oh Sheila.
1: Oh, wow. 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
0: Yeah, of course. 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
1: Happy birthday to my best friend, Dakota.
0: Yay! 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
1: I love you, girl.
0: 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It's Dead or Alive on Retro Mix.

0: Moni Moni, that's Billy Idol on Retro Mix, and his documentary, Should Be Dead, is getting a Blu-ray and DVD release this November. That tells his story from his early punk days with Generation X, all through his rise as a solo rock star. There's also interviews with Steve Stevens, Miley Cyrus, Billy Joe Armstrong, Pete Townsend, and that'll be out on November 3rd. We are out now, out of time and out the door, but Retro Mix will be back next week playing more of your favorites from back in the day, mixed beat to beat and back to back. On behalf of DJ Joe Vinyl, my name's Christian Wheel. Have a great week, stay safe, and we'll see you next time.
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2: Your Allegheny Communications forecast. Overnight will be mostly cloudy and humid with a chance of a thundershower in some areas with a low of 63. Tomorrow, expect a mix of sun and clouds, not as warm and less humid with a high of 75. I'm Tri-State Area's meteorologist, Jason Caterina.

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Good morning, everybody. It's Colin Rose with you on The Breakfast Show on this Monday, brought to you by First People's Community Federal Credit Union. 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

0: Eurythmics' Sweet Dreams Are Made of This on Cumberland's Greatest Hits, Magic 100.5. Colin Rose with you on The Breakfast Show on this Monday. Hope you had a great weekend. Thank you so much for tuning in. We got another Magic Allegheny County Game of the Week coming up for you this Friday. James Lohr and Jim Zapp will have all the action of Allegheny versus Mountain Ridge. You can hear it all right here all season long on Magic 100.5. This Friday's game is at 6:30 p.m. It'll be on the air and streaming on our website at cumberlandsmagic.com. All right, let's check out five random facts for your Monday. Your number five random fact today is that the national flag with the most colors in it is Belize. It has 19 colors in their national flag. Number four random fact for your Monday, Salvador Dali had a neat trick for getting out of paying for drinks and meals for large groups of friends. He would offer to pay by check, but then he'd do drawings on the backs of those checks, making them, quote, works of art and unlikely to be cashed. Number three random fact for your Monday, when people are struck by lightning, the mark that appears on them afterwards looks like a detailed silhouette of a fern tree. And this occurs because the capillaries beneath their skin rupture from the shock of the electrical discharge. And in most cases, the marks aren't permanent and they can even disappear within days. Number two random fact for your Monday, Bruce Willis turned down the role of Sam in the movie Ghost because he didn't understand how it would work with the main character being dead for most of the movie. And of course, the role went to Patrick Swayze. 9 years later, Bruce starred in The Sixth Sense. And the number one random fact for your Monday, athletes in the ancient Greek Olympics competed while completely naked. It was a tribute to the Greek god Zeus. They wanted to show Zeus their physical power and muscular physique. Keep it right here. We have got Bon Jovi and your forecast details coming up next. Right now, let's get that local news update.
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2: 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West Virginia Governor Morrissey announced on Friday

0: Friday a major expansion of high-speed fiber broadband across rural West Virginia. The Allegheny County Combined Criminal Investigations Unit urges all residents to be on high alert for a dangerous new scam targeting our community. Reports are saying these scammers contact through phone, email, or social media and threaten to harm the families of the target or to expose the target's secrets. Congresswoman Riley M. Moore joined State Senator Robbie Morris in Elkins on Friday to discuss efforts to strengthen West Virginia's manufacturing sector and expand economic opportunities across the state. The Pennsylvania Department of Health announced on Friday that 676 measles cases have been confirmed in Pennsylvania so far in 2026. The department continues to lead Pennsylvania's response to the ongoing outbreak. From your Allegheny Communications newsroom, I'm Andrew Watkins.
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2: Your Allegheny Communications Forecast today will be sunny to partly cloudy, not as warm with lower humidity, reaching a high of 75. Tonight will be mainly clear with a low of 51. Tomorrow is expected to be mostly sunny and pleasant with a high of 79. I'm Tri-State Area's meteorologist Joe Lundberg.

Cumberland's Greatest Hits, Magic 100.5. It's Colin Rose. And if you love 90s music, make sure you join us every Monday through Thursday at 9 p.m. for the 90s at 9. It's a full hour of your favorite 90s songs like this one from the Backstreet Boys. 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
4: The forecast, cloudy skies with flurries today.
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It is AHA on Cumberland's Greatest Hits, Magic 100.5. Good morning, everybody. It's Colin Rose, The Breakfast Show, brought to you by First People's Community Federal Credit. Got some great music coming up for you this hour.

0: important to know years ago. There's a Reddit user who asked people to share the common knowledge facts that they completely missed. And there were some pretty funny answers. Here are some common knowledge that you still might not know. The first one, I think we all know, don't we? Penguins are birds? Apparently some people think they're fish. Interesting. The Beatles is a play on the word beet. Some just thought it was the English spelling of the word beetle. Pineapples grow from plants on the ground and not on trees. I don't think a lot of people know that, though. A lot of people had no idea that chicken tenders are short for chicken tenderloins. Pickles are cucumbers. That's a good one. A lot of people don't know that. I for a long time, did not know that. I will be honest. Reindeers are real animals, not just Santa's helpers. That's funny. And this one blew my mind. Ponies are not baby horses. Now, you horse people out there, you guys know this. You're around horses all the time. Ponies are their own type of horse. They're not baby horses, as some people thought. There you go. All right, thanks for tuning in. We appreciate having you along. 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
2: With the check of your local news, I'm Andrew Watkins. West Virginia Governor Morrisey announced on Friday a major expansion of high-speed fiber broadband across rural West Virginia. The Allegheny County Combined Criminal Investigations Unit urges all residents to be on high alert for a dangerous new scam targeting our community. Reports are saying these scammers contact through phone, email, or social media and threaten to harm the families of the target or to expose the target's secrets. Congresswoman Riley M. Moore joined State Senator Robbie Morris in Elkins on Friday to discuss efforts to strengthen West Virginia's manufacturing sector and expand economic opportunities across the state. The Pennsylvania Department of Health announced on Friday that 676 measles cases have been confirmed in Pennsylvania so far in 2026. The department continues to lead Pennsylvania's response to the ongoing outbreak. From your Allegheny Communications newsroom, I'm Andrew Watkins.
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Good morning, everybody. Colin Rose with you on The Breakfast Show on this Monday morning. Hope you had a great weekend. You ever find out something that, recently that everybody else seen?

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1: Your Allegheny Communications forecast today will be sunny to partly cloudy, not as warm, with lower humidity reaching a high of 75. Tonight will be mainly clear with a low of 51. Tomorrow is expected to be mostly sunny and pleasant with a high of 79. I'm Tri-State Area's meteorologist Joe Lundberg.

0: seriously, she's 55 today. Actor Walter Koenig, he played Chekhov on Star Trek, he's 90. And actor Andrew Lincoln from The Walking Dead is 53.
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Colin Rose on The Breakfast Show. And if you're celebrating your birthday on the September 14th, happy birthday to you. 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

Steve Perry on Cumberland's Greatest Hits, Magic 100.5. It's Colin Rose. Thank you so much for tuning in. Don't forget the Bedford Farmers Market is the place to be every Wednesday from 9 a.m. to 1 p.m. in the public square in downtown Bedford. Here's Rupert Holmes. This is Escape.

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1: Your Allegheny Communications forecast today will be sunny to partly cloudy, not as warm, with lower humidity reaching a high of 75. Tonight will be mainly clear with a low of 51. Tomorrow is expected to be mostly sunny and pleasant with a high of 79. I'm Tri-State Area's meteorologist Joe Lundberg.

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0: That is Neil Diamond on Cumberland's Greatest Hits, Magic 100.5. Good morning. It's Colin Rose with you on this Monday. Thank you so much for tuning in. And make sure you join James Lohr and Jim Zapp for the Allegheny County Game of the Week. We've got the action for you every week, including this Friday, September 18th, Allegheny versus Mountain Ridge. That is coming your way at 6:30 p.m. You can hear all the action this season right here on the air and also streaming on our website at cumberlandsmagic.com. So this right here just goes to show you that Florida man syndrome is contagious. An Italian man visited Florida recently, and he was arrested after returning home when the authorities discovered the head of an endangered crocodile hidden in his luggage. That's not cool, in Italy at least. According to the report, the reptile's head had been dried and wrapped in ordinary wrapping paper, thus evading security in the U.S. Border authorities in Italy seized the head and placed the passenger under investigation for allegedly smuggling a specimen belonging to a protected species without the proper certificate or license. Now, if convicted, he could face a fine of $23,000 to $230,000 and a prison term of 6 months to a year. Now, for what it's worth, endangered crocodile heads aren't always illegal in Florida, but you have to go through the proper channels. Keep it right here. We got music on the way from Toto, plus your AccuWeather forecast. Right now, let's get that local news update.
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2: With the check of your local news, I'm Andrew Watkins. West Virginia Governor Morrisey announced on Friday a major expansion of high-speed fiber broadband across rural West Virginia. The Allegheny County

0: Combined Criminal Investigations Unit urges all residents to be on high alert for a dangerous new scam targeting our community. Reports are saying these scammers contact through phone, email, or social media and threaten to harm the families of the target or to expose the target's secrets. Congresswoman Riley M. Moore joined State Senator Robbie Morris in Elkins on Friday to discuss efforts to strengthen West Virginia's manufacturing sector and expand economic opportunities across the state. The Pennsylvania Department of Health announced on Friday that 676 measles cases have been confirmed in Pennsylvania so far in 2026. The department continues to lead Pennsylvania's response to the ongoing outbreak. From your Allegheny Communications newsroom, I'm Andrew Watkins.
1: It's an Allegheny Communications sports update on your home for athletics in the tri-state. From youth sports to professional ranks, here's the latest with Riley Griffith.
2: 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The Allegheny County Game of the Week on Magic 100.5 will feature the Allegheny Campers playing host to the Frankfort Falcons. 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That kickoff is scheduled for 7 tonight. Also scheduled for 7 tonight on 100.1 The Wolf, Hampshire High School Trojan football. They play host to the Moorfield Yellow Jackets. 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It's a noon kickoff for the first home game of the season for the number 23 ranked Frostburg State University Bobcats. They welcome Assumption out of the Northeast 10 Conference. And also on 100.1 The Wolf on Saturday, West Virginia Mountaineer football. They host UT Martin. Kickoff scheduled for 1. With sports, I'm Riley Griffith.
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1: Your Allegheny Communications forecast today will be sunny to partly cloudy, not as warm, with lower humidity reaching a high of 75. Tonight will be mainly clear with a low of 51. Tomorrow is expected to be mostly sunny and pleasant with a high of 79. I'm Tri-State Area's meteorologist Joe Lundberg.

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3: 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Today we're going to see sunny skies and a high of 74. Tonight we'll drop down to 48, believe it or not. And tomorrow.

the Metropolitan Nashville Airport Authority voted to start the process of renaming the airport after Dolly Parton, which makes Dolly the first woman to have a major U.S. international commercial airport named after her. Right now, it's the Wallflowers on Magic 100.5.

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3: 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Today we're looking at sunny skies and a high of 74. Tonight we'll drop down to 48. Yes, I said 48, believe it or not. And tomorrow it's sunny and a high of 77.

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3: The forecast, cloudy skies with flurries today.
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2: The forecast, cloudy skies with flurries today.
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If you're celebrating a birthday today, happy birthday to you. Also celebrating is Dan Cortez and Pope Leo. Now, I assume Dan and Pope Leo are both celebrating their birthdays, but I bet you they're doing it in very, very different ways. Right now, it's Janet Jackson on Magic 100.5.

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We have not heard from Britney Spears in about 2 weeks, so I hope she's doing well. 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
1: Tri-State Weather.
2: Communications AccuWeather forecast, it's perfect. We're looking at sunny skies today and a high of 74. Tonight we'll drop down to 48, believe it or not. And tomorrow it's going to be sunny and a high of 77.

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Magic 100.5, here's some sad news. Judge Judy will retire from on-camera work when her final episode of Judy Justice airs next month. She says, quote, "I don't want to do my hair and makeup anymore." I get it. 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

0: 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I'm Nikki Drake. 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
2: Your Allegheny Communications AccuWeather Forecast. Mostly sunny this afternoon, a high near 76. Partly cloudy tonight, low near 49. And tomorrow, mix of sun and clouds, high near 78. Back to the hits.

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I'm Nikki Drake. We're going to kick the day off with answering the question, what's for dinner? Worst question ever. It's National Eat a Hoagie Day on the holiday calendar. So eat a hoagie or a sub or a hero or just a sandwich, whatever you want to call it. 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

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I'm Nikki Drake. I know we've had some mixed reviews to the Practical Magic sequel, but we're getting a sequel to The Family Stone, you know, the holiday film from 2005. Craig T. Nelson's character is going to introduce a new love story to the family. That seems interesting. 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

0: 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I'm Nikki Drake. We got your Magic Allegheny County Game of the Week coming up on Friday. Allegheny versus Mountain Ridge at 6:30. James Lohr and Jim Zapp are going to have all of the action for your Allegheny County Game of the Week right here. 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

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I'm Nikki Drake. On this date in 1985, the Golden Girls premiered. Which Golden Girl are you in your friend group? Because I'm pretty sure I'm Rose. Here's Green Day, Magic 100.5, Cumberland's greatest hits.

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1: 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I'm Nikki Drake. 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And it's a 5K mud run and obstacle course like no other. And it's not about winning. It's about showing up, getting dirty, and proving to yourself how strong you are. 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
4: The forecast, cloudy skies with flurries today.
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I'm Nikki Drake. I'm going to say it again. We are not living in the time of the Jetsons yet. However, people are trying to get us there faster and faster. I've got another robo story for you coming up. Magic 100.5, Cumberland's greatest hits.

0: Magic 100.5, Cumberland's Greatest Hits. I'm Nikki Drake. Here we go. A humanoid robot has learned how to drive a car. This humanoid robot can use the steering wheel, press the pedals, use the car's indicators, which is better than some actual humans. It also can recognize traffic signals, also better than some humans. So it's the equal of driving a smart car. Having a robot behind the steering wheel is basically a self-driving car, right? So what do you think? Would you be more comfortable with a robot driving the vehicle or a self-driving car? 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
5: Your Allegheny Communications AccuWeather Forecast. Partly cloudy tonight, low near 49. Mix of sun and clouds tomorrow, high near 78 and delightful. Wednesday, a little humid, partly sunny, high near 85.

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I'm Nikki Drake. I got exciting food news for you. 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
8: The forecast, cloudy skies with flurries today.
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They're only to hide my guilt and shame. 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
2: 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Love to see you at Greenway Stadium on Friday night. 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
1: The forecast, cloudy skies with flurries today.
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I'm Nikki Drake. I'm going to give you the headline and then the details coming up. Slim Jim sets record with massive meat stick. The story's coming up for you. Magic 100.5, Cumberland's Greatest Hits.

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0: 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I'm Nikki Drake. There really is a Guinness World Record for everything. Slim Jim recently created the world's longest meat stick, measuring 429 feet and 5 inches and weighed 70 pounds. An adjudicator certified it in everything. And after the record was confirmed, employees took celebratory bites of the meat stick. So there you go. Slim Jim sets record with massive meat stick. Magic 100.5.
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Cumberland's Greatest Hits, Magic 100.5. Let's talk about that weight loss drug again. Doctors are starting to see a surprising side effect in some people taking GLP-1 weight loss medications. They're calling it Ozempic fever.

0: That refers to feet that suddenly look bonier, feel more painful, no longer fit in shoes the way they used to. According to orthopedic specialist Dr. Claire Marl, the issue isn't caused by the medication itself. Instead, when weight comes off quickly, the skin and fat pads in the feet may not have time to adjust. This can often make veins and tendons more noticeable on the top of the foot and reduce the natural cushioning under the heel and the ball of the foot. Some patients describe it as feeling like they're walking on pebbles. Some also report a burning sensation. Podiatric surgeon Dr. Dana Figura also says some people have even dropped a full shoe size or gone from a wide shoe to a regular width. And while that may not sound like a big deal, shoes that are suddenly too loose can increase the risk of blisters and calluses and more foot pain. The solution is to protect your muscle mass while losing weight. That means getting enough protein and doing a lot of resistance training. But here's the good news. Losing excess weight, yeah, it reduces stress on the feet and lowers the risk of conditions like plantar fasciitis.
1: Intelligence for your life.
0: And coming up, what happens to our brain when we just look at delicious food images? I'll have the latest from Oxford University food scientists.
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4: Your Allegheny Communications forecast. Overnight will be mainly clear and cooler, making it the coolest night in months with a low of 50. Tomorrow, expect mostly sunny skies and pleasant conditions with low humidity, reaching a high of 79. I'm Tri-State Area's meteorologist Jason Caterina.

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0: 5.
1: Let's talk cravings here on the John Tesh program. What's causing yours? Here are a few things you may not have thought about, according to registered dietitian Angie Ash. First, Facebook and Instagram. Yeah. It turns out watching delicious food videos or seeing drool-worthy photos will set off an urge to eat. Oxford University food scientists found after people have been exposed to delicious-looking food images, they have a harder time resisting fatty, high-calorie foods afterward. So dietitian Ash says, follow this rule. Stay off social media when you're hungry. Another craving trigger is our commute. Dietitian Ash says, if you drive by a donut shop every day, you're going to be thinking about donuts for the rest of the day, even if you don't consciously notice it's on your route. A study from the University of Minnesota Medical School found having easy access to fast food makes people more likely to eat it. It's as simple as that, so you may want to drive a little out of your way so you're not triggered by a donut. And then, of course, TV ads trigger food cravings. That's obvious. You may think you're too smart to fall for that stuff, but according to a study, people who watched 3 or more hours of TV a day ate 500 extra snacks over the span of a year.
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0: 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Think about it. This is the impression others get too. But keeping your hands out in the open, it indicates confidence and shows people you have nothing to hide. Also, putting your hands in your pockets encourages slouching. An alternative, put your hands on your hips. It's a much more confident posture, and it works for Wonder Woman.
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4: Our fantasy commish says for him it's all about the friendships. Cute, but I play to win. Like with Bet365. I get paid

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1: More data now on the trend of more people getting into running and joining running clubs. When the data was compiled on fitness trackers, running was the top sport. And it's especially popular as a way to release stress and make new friends. So take the Strava app. It not only tracks your activity, it also connects users to a community of other exercisers. 84% of Strava users say their number one reason for exercising is social connection. So if you're thinking about joining a run club or doing group exercise, here are the benefits. Working out with others has been found to increase the amount of time a person spends exercising.

doubling the time of those who previously exercised alone. It's because companionship, it makes exertion feel easier. That's a fact. Plus, the Journal of Social Sciences found that people catch the exercise behaviors of those around them. So if you're in a run club with runners who are faster than you, you'll naturally run faster. In psychology, this is known as the Kohler effect, when a lesser team member performs a difficult task better in a group than they would on their own. It's because being with others motivates us to push ourselves. And researchers at Kansas State found that people who exercised with someone they thought was better than them increased their workout intensity by as much as 200%.